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1: Love is psychedelic. Love is something that always leaves my body and soul.

It grazed Mars, made a circle around Jupiter, slid over a hoop of Saturn, and by the time it reached Uranus and Pluto, it had grown into a remarkably big, then crashed to Neptune with a dramatic flash. Innumerable amounts of stars

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Why don't you come over to my place? Let me put on some dinner for us. Get us a couple of bottles of wine. And then I can just rub you.

day. Matter of fact, I'll even take your shoes off and rub your feet, cause I know you've been on them all day and you're tired and they're hot. So listen, I'll tell you what you do. After you get home, you know, you get yourself kind of cooled out. 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